0: collision at I-10 and 167, holding at 961, eastbound 68, 184.
1: Probably got that one.
0: 245-10-4, they're standing by on Ravis at Dana Park in the first turn. It's a red Hyundai and a white Volkswagen at 7204.
2: Ladder tender 273, KDEX 7, park problem, 915, East Bay Fine Road, ladder tender 273, KDEX 7.
1: 243,

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K-Deck 7. Fall injury. 10,325. East Drake Road. Engine 342. K-Deck 7. Special call medic 283. K-Deck 7. Altered level of consciousness. 750. South Pennington Drive. Medic 283. K-Deck 7.

0: 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Fire panel A9. Fire alarm indication. 10,110. West McDowell Road. Engine 172. Fire panel A9. Special call rescue 58. Hay deck 9. That's all. 6838. South 70th Drive. Rescue 58. Hay deck 9. LA 175, Hay Deck 9, fall injury, 11,228, West Parkway Drive, LA 175, Hay Deck 9. Special call medic 275, Hay Deck 7, allergic reaction.
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the center in Holden and 14 Utility 10 into 24 CR4. All the investigators, all of the units can go over both the demo. Returning command and into 14 will be the point of contact at 17 Holden. South, yes, go ahead.

0: hold engine 14, engine 903, the Sierra Leone, took over. And mobile to go, unit 1. Affirmative, you have ATF responding.
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K-Deck 9. 962 involving a motorcycle. 103rd Avenue and McDowell Road. 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

Collector, eastbound antenna 157. Eastbound antenna 157, black field ported. California unknown, almost crossed multiple times. Three plus fading, bridge picking. Frontier lost visual, 7273. And actually went northbound on the 51 at 7273.

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0: 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K-Deck 9. Maternity problem. 1801 North 83rd Avenue. Heavy Rescue Tender 44 and Rescue 62. K-Deck 9. North 128th Avenue. Engine 174. K-Deck 9.
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We're going to hold Engine 2, Rescue 1, and Ladder 1. 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We're going to hold Engine 2, Rescue 1, and Ladder 1. 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

0: dispatcher side reached the trooper, the primary trooper on this. He's not answering anything. I got no forms to give her.
1: And for all the time.

0: 1538. It looks like there's a call comment in there from that dispatcher advising the tow sheet, citation, collision, exchange slip are all under the DR in case he does not answer. Is that something you did? Yes.
1: Second track. I have the form still open. There's something in play.
0: I copy. That's a machine surgery.
1: I have 21 minutes, no problem at all.
0: 10-4, thank you. 1730.

0: 1343. When you're 1098, would you be able to check the area for possible debris reported westbound 202 to eastbound I-10?
1: 10-4.
0: 10-4, thank you. 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

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K-Deck 7. Difficulty breathing. 21,164. North John Wayne Parkway. Engine 575. K-Deck 7.

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Pay deck 9. Fall injury. 3721 North 128th Avenue. 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Pay deck 9.

0: Ladder Tender 22, K Deck 8, overdose, 16th Street and Broadway Road. Ladder Tender 22, K Deck 8.
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Engine 29, K-Deck 8. Engine 273, K-Deck 7, altered level of consciousness. 1322, East Woodman Drive. Engine 273, K-Deck 7. Engine 171, fire channel A9, unknown fire, Central Avenue and Main Street. Engine 171, fire channel A9.

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K-Deck 8. 962. 2250. East Baseline Road. Rescue 28. K-Deck 8. Engine 172. K-Deck 9. 962. 99th Avenue and I-10. Engine 172. K-Deck 9.

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AOI. 188. East Jefferson Street. Engine 1. K-Deck 8.

ladder 289, cage 7, difficulty breathing, 3532, West Boston Street, ladder 289, cage 7. Engine 192, cage 6, front problem, 18,000 meters, short stop.

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Page 7. Altered level of consciousness. 1322 East Woodman Drive. Medic 274. Page 7. Deck 9. Difficulty breathing. 3747. West Buckeye Road. Engine 21. K-Deck 9.

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Stay back 8. Following 3. South Street and Greenway Parkway. Just 335. Stay back 8. West Myrtle Avenue, West 230, Payback 8.

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0: 1349. Go 34, southbound 101 at 53. Want to join?
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0: 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Injured person. Rococo Street and White and Parker Road. Ladder tender 571. Kdeck 7.
1: For 7 traffic, westbound 60190.
2: Off
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0: Engine 271, KDEC 7, altered level of consciousness, 2000, East Rio Salado Parkway. Engine 271, KDEC 7,

for Brakes to TOC is going to be in lane number 1, 2, and 3 prior to the Cuiva Access 17th Avenue. Looks like it's metal bars at 1803. East units attempt to locate eastbound 202 at 45. It's going to be a great Jeep Cherokee, almost hit the RP in and out of lane 6702, nothing further, at 1803.

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1: Yeah. 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

0: 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It is more like it's blocking at 1829.
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0: 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West McDowell Road. Ladder tender 24. K-Deck 9. Engine 34, Rescue 34, Heavy Rescue Tender 44, and Battalion 3, K-Deck 11. 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Engine 34, Rescue 34, Heavy Rescue Tender 44, and Battalion 3, K-Deck 11. Engine 10, K-Deck 9, Medical Alarm. 3930, North 24th Avenue. Engine 10. K-Deck 9.

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0: Alarm copies. You're on scene of a single-story house. The residential home is nothing showing from the exterior. You're going to be attempting to contact the RP. You're going to assume tower command. The balance can come in code 2 at 1835.
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Engine 54. K-Deck 9.

special call rescue 1. K-Deck 8. 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North 2nd Street. Rescue 1. K-Deck 8. Special call medic 3241. K-Deck 9. Altered level of consciousness. 2000. South Apache Road. Medic 3241. K-Deck 9.

0: traffic to be inbound 6184.
1: Pinkerton.
0: 2, East Jefferson. 55 Adam, 10 order 0.
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North DuPont Circle. 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

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Payback 9. 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West McDowell Road. Engine 24. Payback 9.

officer locates a brandishing weapon or if he does not want trooper contact, locating Southbound 101 at 58. Briefly, the Camry, Arizona, Tiffany, the Sam William Adam 6 George Ocean. There is going to be a Hispanic male with a beard. Vehicles are now separated. The subject pointed a black pistol at them. Nothing further at 1858.

1916, KDEC 8, 962, I-10 at East University Drive eastbound off ramp. Engine 16, KDEC 8.

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Engine 43, K-8. Engine 288, K-7, seizure, 328, West Tulsa Street. Engine 288, K-7.

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Engine 23, and rescue 32. K-Deck 8, 962. I-10 at I-17 split westbound underpass. Engine 23, and rescue 32. K-Deck 8,

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Let's go.

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Cadet 9. 962, 4930, North 91st Avenue. Engine 54, and Rescue 40. 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

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K-Deck 9. Fall injury. 9107 West Heather Road. Engine 62 and Rescue 62. K-Deck 9.

Central looking westbound to 222. Typically a gray dog ram, Arizona 1028 of 22, John 5, David Lincoln. Crossing over the double yellow line, swerving for 702, driving 20 miles per hour over the speed limit, and then going 20 under the speed limit. Nothing further, 1920 or

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Hold on, Ben. 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

Okay, that's it.

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K-Deck 8.

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Engine 701. K-Deck 9.

0: 29, would you be able to take this vandalism call that occurred southbound 143 at 2 that's sitting by Elwood and University?
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0: Negative, it was supposed to be 2029, but that was my mistake. Would you be able to take it? 10-4, thank you. So he's going to be in a white Kia Optima. That's going to be the ATL vehicle. Let me check with the call taker and see what the RP's in, 9242.

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1: 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K-9. 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
0: 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Westbound
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0: 2029. Will you be able to check for debris westbound 202 at 19?
1: Airport Terminal 4. Engine 19. KDEC 8.
0: Thank you. It's going to be a tire just east of El Vista off-ramp in lane number 2, 1945.

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0: 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Engine 14, fire channel A9, flag fire out, 26, North Page 7, still person.
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0: 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Injured person, 5525 East Thomas Road. Engine 13, K-Deck 8. Engine 62, K-Deck 9. Injured person, 7842 West Miami Street. Engine 62, K-Deck 9.
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1: 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Abdominal pain, 6109, South Juniper Street. Medic 271,
2: K-Deck 7. 29, out with 234, turn 2 at 11 westbound on 202.

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0: 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Injured person. 5525 East Thomas Road. 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KDEC 8.

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1: 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Call Rescue 62, K-9. Injured person, 7842, West Miami Street. Rescue 62, K-9. 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Rescue 43, K-deck 8. Engine 271, K-deck 7. Chest pain, 929, East Citadel, Sano Drive. Engine 271, K-deck 7.

Coming in control, please. Westbound 60 from the 101. 60 from the 101 for a white Kia sedan. Striking 40 miles an hour with snow lights. RP no air visual, 2014.

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2: It's going to be code 34 with flat tire. Driver's going is this time. It's off right. Barn up. I'm going to be 98. I'll keep an eye on it. If it's still there in a couple hours, I'll come back and tell it.
0: Hello, 2036.

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Cadet 7.

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Save at 9. Heart problem. 4906. West Grand Austin. 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Save at 9. Special call rescue 11. KDEC 8. Chest pain. 2323. East Van Buren Street. Rescue 11. KDEC 8. West Fremont Drive, engine 701, KDEC 9. Engine 284, KDEC 7, fall injury, 5507, West Mercury Way, engine 284, KDEC 7.

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1: Okay, we're found at 2 2 2 2 2 2 2 2 2 2 2 2 2 2 2 2 2 2 2 2 2 2 2 2 2 2 2 2 2 2 2 2 2 2 2 2 2 2 2 2 2 2 2 2 2 2 2 2 2 2 2 2 2 2 2 2 2 2 2 2 2 2 2 2 2 2 2 2 2 2 2 2 2 2 2 2 2 2 2 2 2 2 2 2 2 2 2 2 2 2 2 2 2 2 2 2 2 2 2 2 2 2 2 2 2 2 2 2 2 2 2 2 2 2 2 2 2 2 2 2 2 2 2 2 2 2 2 2 2 2 2 2 2 2 2 2 2 2 2 2 2 2 2 2 2 2 2 2 2 2 2 2 2 2 2 2 2 2 2 2 2 2 2 2 2 2 2 2 2 2 2 2 2 2 2 2 2 2 2 2 2 2 2 2 2

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Eight up there. Left, right.

28-24, can you check for next one, Chrysler, westbound 6179 on the on-ramp?

0: 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Fire Shuttle 86. Fire of all indications. 99-6. West Desert River Boulevard. 9-1-9-1. Fire Shuttle 86.
1: Point minor traffic. Eastbound 2-2-7.
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0: The driver just dropped his call. We left him on the road, but we got it. Here's your heading, please.
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0: 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If you could log them in, I can add them to all the calls.
1: Actually, I don't think we need to do that anymore, but we will log them in. First, you just been postulating ever since we came up here.
0: Copy that, this is Grand Express Truck. Thank you. 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

62, K-Deck 9, altered level of consciousness, 2819, South 73rd Drive, engine 62, K-Deck 9.

0: traffic, westbound unit 60 mile push 186. Charles King Mary 5898.
1: Special call medic 327. K-Deck 9. Altered level of consciousness. 101 East Monroe Avenue. Medic 327. K-Deck 9.
2: Same as testing 9. Charles King Mary 5898. It expired in December of 2025 on a 2010 Toyota Camry 230mm 20-foot.
1: K-Deck 8. Altered level of consciousness. 333 North 24th Street. Ladder tender 11. K-Deck 8.
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K-9. Still person. 1630. West Long away. Rescue 57. K-9. Engine 286. K-7. Still person. 680. East Buffalo Street. Engine 286. K-7. Special call crisis response 288. K-7. Overdose. 680. East Buffalo Street. Crisis response 288. K-7.

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Engine 283, Payback 7. Special call rescue 62, Payback 9, altered level of consciousness, 2819, South 73rd Drive. Rescue 62, Payback 9.

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K-Deck 8. Altered level of consciousness. 333 North 24th Street. Rescue 11. K-Deck 8.

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0: 962. 2-8, your motorcycle just passed me. Westbound 2-2 at 7, I'm trying to catch up.
1: Falcon,
0: they slow down. Stand by.

0: traffic, westbound 202, exiting Priest.
1: Exiting Priest, bud.
0: This is on that East X-ray, Adam 1, David Young.
1: Okay.
0: 347, got the second one. Stop and exit Priest as well. Just John Adam, 935.

0: 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I'll be 10A for a Victor job at 101 in Princeton.
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0: 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Page 7.
1: 2027, he's yielding. 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
0: Page 8. Diabetic problem. 1441, East Monroe Street. 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

0: 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Westlake 186, Gray Dog Trans Juliet, unable to maintain lane, fluctuating speed.
1: Negative, it looks like we're cooked.
0: Okay,
1: we're in the green for a little bit.
0: Okay, with me.

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1: Come on.
0: North 24th Street. Engine 11. K-Deck 8. 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K-Deck 8. Altered level of consciousness. 1523 East McDowell Road. SQ-908. K-Deck 8.

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1: 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K-deck 9. 962. 83rd Avenue and McDowell Road. Heavy rescue tender 44. K-deck 9.

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K-Deck 9. 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West Fremont Drive. Engine 701. K-Deck 9.

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Engine 34, K-9.

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copy an attempt to locate. It looks like Eastbound I-10 from the 202. Kia sedan, Arizona 1, out of item 3, Victor 6, was swerving, fluctuating speed, the passenger door kept opening, and the 101 was trying to get out. See, no longer has visual, 2139.

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Hey, that's it. Altered level of consciousness. 12,740. North Harbor, Downhill Boulevard. AMR 192. Hey, that's it.

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0: We have information from the interrupt channel, Eton 2203. Eton 2203 for a blacked-out charger with purple undergrove lights. Mary Adams, 6106, was tailgating and filming a canine officer that was linked into a call.
2: West First Street.
0: Highway of Manigault Lights, final CS.
2: 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Engine 43, K-Deck 8, still person. 17,024, South 27th place, engine 43, K-Deck 8.

0: 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Maricopa 174 and LA 175. K-Deck 9. 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Difficulty breathing, 1889, West Queen Creek Road. Medic 285, and Engine 283, K-Deck 7. Ladder 276. K-Deck 7. Difficulty breathing.
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0: that engine 25 beyond St. Missouri residential structure with the tower roof. You've got nothing showing. Evacuation in progress. You'll be out meeting with an RP with offensive strategy flying command at 2156.
1: 845 to 5
0: 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You do also have southwest gas and route about a 30-35 minute ETA.
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Pay Deck 8. Just paying. 417 North 23rd Street. Ladder Tender 11. Pay Deck 8. Engine 273. Pay Deck 7. Still person. 1637 East Baker Drive. Engine 273. Pay Deck 7.

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Difficulty breathing. 216, West Coley Drive. Ladder Tender 22, K-Deck 9.

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K-Deck 8. Just Payne. 417 North 23rd Street. Rescue 11. K-Deck 8.

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1: Northbound side. Here's Tom for Adam.

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K-9. Difficulty breathing. 216. West Coley Drive. 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

0: 7343, 8X7, 962, I-10 collector at J143 westbound to northbound, engine 3...
1: Thank you, I'm in the final 26 with emergency powers, please do the
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0: 乘坐机河南车站。
1: Northbound 202 at 31.
0: Okay,

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North 27th Drive.

0: 13.9 on you. The Buffalo Club 34 is blocking at Eastbound 202 at 40.
1: Engine 23.
0: Looks like they hit the curb. They're blocking the right lane of the on-ramp. They do have a flat tire, has a spare, but no tools. 23 left.

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KDEC 9. 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
2: Engine 40, KDEC 9, altered level of consciousness, 2406, North 89th Avenue, Engine 40, KDEC 9.

0: 13.49. This is a buzz in the GPS. There's northbound on ramp at Williamsville, but there's cameras from 7 in that area. It's nice to break it.
1: Avenue, ladder number 155, and Maricopa.

traffic eastbound 60, 180. Young 6 Adam 4 Edward.

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Altered level of consciousness. 2406. North 89th Avenue. Rescue 62. Payback 9.

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K-Deck 8. Still person. 2140. East Broadway Road. Rescue 32. K-Deck 8.

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Part problem, 2136, East Missouri Avenue. Engine 17, K-Deck 8.

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Engine 288, KX7, 962, 8202 Santana and Arizona Avenue, engine 288, KX7. Engine 6, KDEC 9, Assault, 1511, West Phoenix Street. Engine 6, KDEC 9.

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K-deck 7. Internal bleeding. 6350. South Maple Avenue. Medic 272. K-deck 7.

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K-Deck 8. Park problem. 2136 East Missouri Avenue. Rescue 17. K-Deck 8.

0: 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Hey, deck 8. Difficulty.
1: Runway code 4. And at 151.
2: Okay, first for 7.
0: Special call, medic 288. Hey, deck 7. 962. 8202 Santana and Arizona Avenue. Medic 288. Hey, deck 7.

Difficulty breathing. 1311, North 14th Street. Engine 905. Pay deck 8.

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Fire panel A9. Check electrical. 25,789. West Dunlap Road. Engine 706. Fire panel A9. Engine 44. K-9. Overdose. 1860. North 75th Avenue. Engine 44. K-9.

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Page 7. Altered level of consciousness. 1011. East Mission Drive. 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Page 7.

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K-Deck 8. Difficulty breathing. 802. North 22nd Place. Rescue 908. K-Deck 8.

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KDEC 9. Diabetic problem. 1401. North 43rd Avenue. Engine 24. KDEC 9.

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K-Deck 7. Cut in. Stage for PD. 1050. South Stanley Place. Engine 271. K-Deck 7.

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K-7. Altered level of consciousness. 1011. East Mission Drive. Medic 273. K-7.

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KDEC 9. Diabetic problem. 1401 North 43rd Avenue. Rescue 15. KDEC 9.

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K-Deck 9. Altered level of consciousness. 1602, South 15th Avenue. Engine 6. K-Deck 9.

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K-Deck 9. Difficulty breathing. 4312. West Piedmont Road. Engine 58. K-Deck 9.

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Altered level of consciousness. 1602. South 16th Avenue. Ref Q3. K-9.

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Page 7. Abdominal pain. 1647. West Yosemite Place. Engine 342. Page 7. Engine 8. K-Deck 8. Assault. 16th Street and Van Buren Street. Engine 8. K-Deck 8. Engine 343. K-Deck 8. Difficulty breathing. 5102 East Piedmont Road. Engine 343. K-Deck 8.

Central call rescue 58. K-9. Difficulty breathing. 4312. West Piedmont Road. Rescue 58. K-9.

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Wednesday morning, 8 at 9. That's all. 93rd Avenue and Indian School Road. Next reporting, 8 at 9.

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7 and Maricopa 159. Hey, that's it. Still broken. 5551. Just 50 drive. MD 157 and Maricopa 159. Hey, that's it.

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Paid at 9. Just paid. 3338 North 39th Avenue. Ladder Tender 24. 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

0: Charlie at Cardinal 4. One call for Firebird. One call for Falcon. I'll check with the other desk if they see us. They're available.
1: 2027, we're taking a 60 westbound. I do not believe he has...
0: I'm
1: here 15
0: and
1: I'm
0: gray muscle, no
1: complete. Right, I copy the traffic. Please, speed 2-3, much
0: number 1. 8-2-2. 27. I got visual, quick time.
1: 9, boy Tom Adam 9 to John, I'm going to be off right prior to the 101 transition.

0: could just advise that they were 10-6, so we're still checking on fireworks.
1: See, did he make a troll? I've not seen anything blacked out go by yet.
0: Copy,
1: copy. ACQC is going to be going eastbound 10 ramp.

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1: Phoenix ground, yes, we have full communication.
0: Okay, one more, come on.

0: vehicle still blocked out, or did it turn its lights on?
1: 27 unknown. I lost visual for a second when he dipped into the neighborhood.
0: Okay, I have a vehicle that does have its lights on that was 702 northbound. And I think this could be a dark gray Mustang Chevy westbound on Rozier from about 44th Street. Yeah, this is a dark gray Mustang, again, high speed westbound on Rozier.
1: 27, that's going to be my vehicle. I have my rear deck on. Do you see him?
0: No, not yet, but he's going to be coming to the stoplight at 40 Street. He's going to have a fresh red. He's going to be staying with it. Decided to run the red light after coming to a full stop. He's away westbound on Rozier from 40 Street. No traffic was affected. There's no other traffic on the roadway. Still westbound on Rozier. Next major will be 32 Street. There are no other vehicles on the roadway.

0: driving northbound. Bound to get onto I-10 from 24th Street. He has turned his lights back on. Actually, might be using daytime runners here. Maybe getting onto the I-10 eastbound from 24th Street.
1: Engine 282, K-7, fall injury, 1601, West Palomino Drive. 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
0: We'll get a hold of Central Vading on Mark Unit, focus at 1930.
2: All right, I'm being told Henry 1 is available. Is that true? Can I switch this over to Henry 1? Vehicle is eastbound I-10 going underneath 32 Street. Vehicle is in an extremely high rate of speed. Blacked out.
0: South towards.
3: Well, for you, just a copy eastbound I-10 under 32nd Street.
0: Eastbound I-10.
3: And you just be advised that we are past Swiss Henry Deck 1 again. Past Swiss Henry Deck 1.
2: Armored on Henry 1. Broadway curve, right about the middle lane. 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That way, it's just ground wheel communications.
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4: I appreciate it. Thank you. Vehicle's still going to be eastbound on the 10th. Still very high rate of speed. Still blacked out. Just went over baseline road.

0: 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Left dead and drive. Engine 43. Conductor 43. Clear to escape.
1: Yeah, I think it's on the vehicle is actually the I-10 coming up to Elliott.

0: go eastbound on Elliott from I-10. Stay eastbound on Elliott from I-10. Headlights are back on. He is currently in the middle lane of Elliott eastbound. Swerve way down. He'll be coming up to Hall Avenue. Next major is going to be Priest. He's going to have a stale red at Priest. Just got the green. A random red light going around the car on a left turn red. He is northbound on Priest, which will turn into Grove Parkway. Around about to the right, so by then you get to the 10 off of Elliott, northbound on Priest, you're going to hit around about, follow it around to the right to go towards east, that is Grove Parkway. He is on Grove Parkway, he is blacked out, half slowed down, headlights are back on down, on and off intermittently.
1: Westbound at Bill.
0: driver is out. Driver is on the ground and complying. So is the passenger. If somebody can either push past or get over to this first street east and block traffic, please. Looks like they have the driver in custody, currently working on the passenger who is compliant. Unit coming from the east, do me a favor and grab by the intersection where my light is. I think it's also named Kyrie. Point 7 to Firebird, we got the driver and the passenger in custody. Thank you for your assistance. Firebird.com, if you guys are good with it, I'd like to leave westbound baseline open. I don't see a need to block it, but I'll leave eastbound baseline blocked until you get the road clear.

0: Harper, we're going to go ahead and go back into service again. All of the westbound baseline lanes are currently unblocked by your vehicles, your suspect vehicle. Only the few of you want units to break down the westbound traffic control. I'd recommend that you meet the eastbound there. If you need anything else from me, grab me either on Metro Central or through our hotline dispatcher.
1: Thanks, Harper.
0: 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I'm not going to

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Engine 11, K-Deck 8.

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Altered level of consciousness, 4th Street and Deer Street. Heavy rescue tender 8. K-Deck 8.

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K-Deck 8. Altered level of consciousness. 4th Street, 10th Street. 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K-Deck 8.

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K-Deck 8. Altered level of consciousness. 4th Street and Deer Street. 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K-Deck 8.

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K-Deck 8. Injured person. 801. North 2nd Street. Engine 1. K-Deck 8. Ladder tender 24. K-Deck 9. Diabetic problem. 1616. North 52nd Avenue. Ladder tender 24. K-Deck 9. North Monkey Avenue, Rescue 61, K-Deck 8.

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Following him, 6801, North 25th Drive, 2930, 8F9.

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Paydeck 7. Fall injury. 2625 East Southern Avenue. Engine 207. Paydeck 7. Paydeck 9. Difficulty breathing. 3723 South 63rd Drive. SQ 34. Paydeck 9.

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Fall injury, 2625, East Southern Avenue. Medic 273, page at 7.

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K-Deck 8. Still person. 4727. East Corner Road. Rescue 43. K-Deck 8.

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Engine 278, KF7, Silverton, 1525, East Cedar Street. Engine 278, KF7.

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KDEC 9. 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West Constance Way. Engine 58. KDEC 9.

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Page 7.

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1987, and Maricopa 1503. Pay this thing. Difficulty leaving. 8611, North 57th Avenue. NB 157, and Maricopa 1503. Pay this thing.

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Unconscious person, 51st Avenue and Thomas Road. Ladder Tender 24, K-Deck 9. Engine 283, K-Deck 7. Fall injury, 101, South Yucca Street. Engine 283, K-Deck 7. Engine 15, K-Deck 9. Difficulty breathing, 5038, West Pearson Street. Engine 15, K-Deck 9.

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Hey, that's it. 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Just

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Engine 29, K-Deck 8.

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PH7. Pei Dasu.

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Pay deck 9. Difficulty breathing. 27th Avenue and Campbell Avenue. Rescue 18. Pay deck 9.

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K-Deck 9. Assault. 6414. West Constance Way. Rescue 58. K-Deck 9.

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Fall injury, 13,822, South 46th place. Rescue 43, K-Deck 8.

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K-Deck 9. 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North 27th Avenue. Engine 10. K-Deck 9. Engine 288. K-Deck 7. Difficulty breathing. 868. South Arizona Avenue. Engine 288. K-Deck 7.

45. 10 left, 245. 8 left, 7. Difficulty breathing. 1826. East Camaro Park Lane. Engine 45. 10 left, 245. 8 left, 7. Engine 272. 8 left, 7. Seizure. 513. West Broadway Road. Engine 272. Page 7. Medical response 18. Page 9. Assault. Stay for PD. 2454. West Campbell Avenue. Medical response 18. Page 9.

195, 54, North 101st Avenue, by 195. Please exit.

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Page 7.

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K-Deck 8. Hill person. 15,028. South 33rd Way. Engine 43. K-Deck 8.

175, KDEC 9, Silverton, 1491, North Dysart Road, LA 175, KDEC 9.

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57 and Maricopa 1501. A deck 9. Difficulty breathing. 7841. North 59 plane. Ladder 10 to 157 and Maricopa 1501. A deck 9.

Engine 285. K-Deck 7. Chest pain. 4500. South Dobson Road. Engine 285. K-Deck 7.

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Hey, that's it. 152. 67th Avenue and Patrick Road. Engine 153. Hey, that's it.

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Maternity problem. 9920. West Camel Back Road. 10-54. And Rescue 40. Page F9.

0: you might be able to clear for a 9621 hit and run eastbound I-10 at 154.
1: Engine 574, page 7, chest pain, 45,726, West Sheridan Road. Engine 574, page 7. Engine 10.
0: Contact 2021, are you available for the 961 hit and run eastbound I-10 at 154?
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0: One vehicle's going to be a black Jeep Wrangler with a lifted kit. Other vehicles are going to be a tractor trailer with a flatbed and a silver Nissan Leaf that are going to be off-right. TSC eastbound on the main line, not CD, east of Broadway, exit 40. 321.

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0: 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K-Deck 8. Difficulty breathing. 15,828. South 33rd Way. Rescue 74. K-Deck 8.
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Engine 1932. Please update. Special call rescue 15. KDEC 9. 962. 33rd Avenue and Thomas Road. Jesse 15. KDEC 9.

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Page 7. Still person. 1010. South Smith Road. 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Page 7.

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K-Deck 7. Fall injury. 977. South Pennington Drive. Engine 283. K-Deck 7.

Ladder 1, South Deputy, SU 1, Crisis Response 4, and Battalion 5, KDEC 8. Gunshot wound, stage for PD, 11th Avenue and Jackson Street. Ladder 1, South Deputy, SU 1, Crisis Response 4, and Battalion 5, KDEC 8.

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Unconscious person, 2060, South 51st Avenue. Engine 34, K-Deck 9.

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Engine 17, pay deck 8.

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K-Deck 8. Difficulty breathing. 350 North 1st Avenue. Engine 1. K-Deck 8.

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Altered level of consciousness. 35,237. West Merced Street. Engine 572. 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

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KDEC 8. Difficulty breathing. 350 North 1st Avenue. Rescue 908. KDEC 8.

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Rescue 17. Pay deck 8.

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Engine 52 acknowledge.

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K-Deck 8. 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East Briarwood Terrace. Engine 46. K-Deck 8.

0: 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K-Deck 9. 962 involving a pedestrian. 55th Avenue and Encanto Boulevard. Engine 24 and Rescue 25. K-Deck 9.
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K deck 8. 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

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Payback 7. Fall injury. 2800. 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Payback 7.

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South Kyrene Road. 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

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KDEC 9. 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

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Next point, 2529.

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K-deck 7. Abdominal pain. 1031. East Magdalena Drive. Bladder tender 273. K-deck 7.

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Altered level of consciousness. 2508. Red Zone 3. Engine 2. KF9.

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Special call medic 271, KDEC 7, difficulty breathing, 1529, East Palmdale Drive, medic 271, KDEC 7.

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Page X7.

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Paydeck 7. Difficulty breathing. 6821. South Oakmont Drive. 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

91. 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Okay, that's 9. 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

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Engine 21 and Rescue 21, K-Deck 9.

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Perfect. 4831. North 75th Avenue.

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KDEC 9. Kill person. 3930 North 24th Avenue. Jet 29. KDEC 9.

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1: Ocean 1329. Do you have a lug wrench to assist the code 34 that's west on I-10 and north on 143?
2: I have a lug wrench, but I do have an impact set, so I should be able to take care of it.
1: Never. It's west on I-10 and north on 145. Ocean 1329. Do you have

0: He's requesting assistance with changing the tire. He's also asking for a size 6 key lock for his tire. I'm trying to advise the call taker. Don't believe we carry those.
1: Yeah, we don't carry key locks. So, I'll figure it out when I get there.

0: Ocean 1329, just for information, the RP was unable to describe their 1020 or articulate an accurate 1020. The rapid locate puts them possibly in the CD lanes westbound I-10 that goes prior to the 143 that continues on. 10-4 at
1: 620. HPTOC.
0: HTOC, go ahead.
1: Yeah, I saw the red Jetta that's going to be off-right. It's going to be in the CD lane where it re-enters I-10 westbound, just west of Broadway overpass. And I cannot find a white one.
0: I'll give them a call to verify that that's, I'm sure that's going to be them.

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KX7. 962. Curry Road and Scottsdale Road. Medic 275. KX7. And Maricopa 175, KDEC 9. Part problem, 526, South 114th Avenue. Engine 173, and Maricopa 175, KDEC 9. Engine 21, KDEC 9. 962, I-17 and Jefferson Street. Engine 21, KDEC 9. Engine 172 and Maricopa 174, KDEC 9, code 10903, West McDowell Road. Engine 172 and Maricopa 174, KDEC 9.

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1: 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KDEC 9. Internal bleeding. 93-96. West Course Road. Engine 62. And rescue 21. KDEC 9.

0: Alamo debris, westbound 202 at 53. Temper advising, it's going to be a construction sign that flew in the air and almost hit a car. Actually, I guess you can say 22 landed on the shoulder, the left shoulder, I'll type it out. Beyond measuring.
1: Yeah, I'll take a look for it.
0: Your weather statistics cup.
2: Ladder tender 602, K-Deck 8, fall injury. 6031, East Kaya Del Media. Ladder tender 602, K-Deck 8. Engine 18, K-Deck 9, Panama Bike, 4323, North 27th Avenue. Engine 18, K-Deck 9.

0: 6 traffic, southbound, 401 at 35.
1: Seven.

traffic leaving. 6801, North 25th Drive, 10 to 930, code F9. Red 0 Drive, 10 to 193, code F6.

0: 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Pay deck 7. Fall injury. 48th Street and Broadway Road. Engine 23. Pay deck 7. Engine 31. Pay deck 7. Medical alarm. 5542. East Street Drive. Engine 31. Pay deck 7.
1: Just north of the 118.
2: Total 4, the 38th satellites. The protection order is damaged, but so.

Daytona vehicle westbound 22 at mile plus 12 on a gray Dodge Dakota, Arizona 327, Robert Charles Nora. That return thing is 629 Tesla 5 Dodge Dakota at a Mesa. Stayed in the vehicle, was tailgating the RP going 60 miles per hour, cut the RP off and would not let the RP pass. RP's going onto the north on 101 and will be exiting at McKellip. And the ATL vehicle is going really slow and would not allow the RP to let the RP over. And 6 miles.

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Page X7.

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K-Deck 8, internal bleeding. 1840, West Thomas Road. Ladder 10, and rescue 903. K-Deck 8. Engine 171, K-Deck 9, 962, 627, East Main Street. Engine 171, K-Deck 9.

0: 36 traffic, southbound 11-3.
1: Adam,
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0: We're not going to be able to see the tire. 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
0: On a plane 2 Charles Adams, 42 X-ray. 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
1: 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Yeah.
0: Ladder tender 161. K deck 9. Seizure. 10,435. West McDowell Road. Ladder tender 161. K deck 9.

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0: 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Get Houston to the McDonald's off ramp. Arizona, moving north, Adam, 840, yelling Adam, 4F-150.
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0: 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Diabetic problem. 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Quad 19. 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

0: Are you going to hold that debris for me, officer?
1: What debris in? I don't call the... Alright, that's going to be essential. You want me to have them hold it for you and your 1098?
0: There's somebody close, so they can take care of it, but if not, they'll take care of it.
1: Looks like their unit's coming from I-17 itself.

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1: 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Five, this is Palm Street. KF9.

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K-9.

0: 56, can you start code 3 for blocking northbound 101 Thomas off ramp?
1: Yeah, 10-4. Can we get a turn
0: around? A green Subaru Forester, vehicle 10-7, they're blocking the right turn lane. It is a call, their roadside assistance with an unknown ETA. But her husband is also calling roadside assistance for her, and then we'll call back with an ETA at 7-1.

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0: 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I left a message at 7-11 hour.
1: Ten for it.

reference the ATL for the 1051 for homicide suspect. The suspect information that's going to be in update is be a black male in his 30s, 6 foot, the shoulder length dreads, dark clothing, and facial hair. The 1051 under the handgun with an unknown make, going to be a single occupant in the vehicle. Again, it was in the area 90th Street and Shea at 0632 hours, with no further updates at this time, advising the vehicle is more likely. 1019 to Payson, again, it's a black Chevy Malibu with a 1040 plate that's not going to be entered in the system at this time. It's an unknown state, 1020 King 7 Adam 3 X-ray Zebra. End of update, 7 King.

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Ladder tender 43, K-Deck 8. Altered level of consciousness, 16,017, South 45th Street. Ladder tender 43, K-Deck 8.

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Page 7. Fall injury. 10,027. East Nicoma Drive. Engine 342. Page 7.

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K-8. Just Payne. 4415 North 18th Street. Rescue 61. K-8.

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1: Allergic reaction. 1806 East Wood Street. Engine 23. K-Deck 8.
0: 1321 KSR for pedestrian. That's going to be on the bicycle. Southbound 143-2.
2: I'm actually going to go out with the code 34 blocking westbound US 60 just before exit 173.
0: Timber 1956, can you start then for the pedestrian? Southbound 143-2.
3: Yeah, so far I need to get some fuel real quick.
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2: 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No longer blocking. 727.

units responding to report of pedestrians, southbound 4302. HPTO says there is no contact from Washington University and say there are some blind spots on the north end of 728.

0: 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Get a call in for... coming for Usury Park. Now showing for Blevins Trail. Approximately 75 yards up.
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0: 804. I'll take a double check of which engine. And 804, I'll go ahead and get the engine side of one chair clear enough.
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0: Radio City. I found the pedestrian. She's going to be off right between Warner and Ray against the wall. And I also found two vehicles in the median. I'm not sure what they're doing out there. Same location.
1: The two vehicles are against the median, correct?
0: Okay, 10-4. It's a silver SUV and a dark-colored passenger car. Sure, if it's a code 34 or a crash.
1: Pedestrians can be between Warner and Ray, and then there's two vehicles against the median at 736.

0: Route leading west on I-10 at 158. Black female upright standing on the shoulder. No vehicles nearby. She's wearing a purple swimsuit top and a tan and black skirt. Also carrying a purse. Does not appear to be in distress at the movie.
1: Special call rescue 43. KDEC 8. Altered level of consciousness. 12,015. South Eagleman Drive. Rescue 43. KDEC 8.

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1: 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Bishop Glove is asking for assistance with an unknown situation. Northbound 87 at mile plus 178. They're saying that she's possibly 1381 at 741.

0: 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K-Deck 9. Kill person.
1: Hey, so I'm almost to that unknown situation for the 11. I'll take care of it.
2: 10-4, 9-5-6, he'll take care of it.
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0: 1326. Can you clear for a possible, or excuse me, for 964 West on US 60 at 181?
1: 10-4, thank you.
0: And for all the information we have is that is the RP stated they were in an accident, and it was a transfer call for Phoenix PD. HPTOC is advising a white car and a white or silver SUV are in the median access from Gilbert at 743.

0: Metro East Unit. Just for information on the detail for the homicide suspect. PRPD advising an updated blockade is going to be 087 and Green Valley Parkway. No time delay was given. Payson PD did advise that they had the vehicle northbound passing, northbound 87 passing mile post 256 at 70 miles per hour. They lost visual at mile post 257. They do have three officers in the area detailing for the vehicle at
1: 745.
0: 74, K-9, Silver 5. And CIS officially, or give me 10-8. Again, CIS give me 10-8 at Silver 5.
1: 4, K-9.

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K-Deck 8. Altered level of consciousness. 16017, South 45th Street. Rescue 32. K-Deck 8.

Ladder tender 24. K deck 9. Medical alarm. 4343. West Thomas Road. Ladder tender 24. K deck 9. Ladder 281. K deck 7. Fall injury. 1031. South Bogle Court. Ladder 281. K deck 7.

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Engine 271, Hazmat 272, and Engine 204. 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Engine 271, Hazmat 272, and Engine 204. 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
0: Yeah.
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K-Deck 8. 962 3rd Street and Fillmore Street. 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K-Deck 8.

detail. It's going to be southbound 101 at mile post 43. Southbound 101 at mile post 43. Caller advising a Greyhound Knight Sonata, Arizona, X-ray 5, Adam 8, Zebra. Sam, 1028 returns, negative 1029. Showing 1028, Sam, 11 of 27, 2015, on the court out of Peoria, State Code 702, 60. Was going 60 miles per hour on the on-ramp, going 90 miles per hour on the mainland, seeing Austin, HV lane, left and exiting at Via de Ventura. Call being given over to PD at 801.

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0: Sure. 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

0: take the 964 blocking West 20th 68 mile plus 180 on ramp. A white Jeep Wrangler and a blue truck. Getting block truck is blocking the left lane, leaking fluid. RP 961 AO.
1: Hotel 964 Bravo.
0: Is that Ocean 1329 as well?

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1: Ladder 1, K Deck 8. Fall injury, 201, West Jefferson Street.
0: Jefferson Street, 808.
2: 1326, that was Ocean, all right.
0: Ocean 1329 as well? HP2C is advising it's in the left lane just past the metering light with heavy damage to the box van, and the Jeep is going to be in the core point. You can access from Mesa or the main line.
2: I'm at, almost full 60 on my divert.
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0: 1 and the 204 ran their meters at normal, had no abnormal findings, no gas findings. They do have an issue with the system. We're in contact with the landlord for the situation. No emergency.
1: Blocking additional stadium. The Jeep is going to be facing wrong way and in the white van. There's heavy damage to the van. HPTSC is advising that likely both vehicles need to be towed. All workouts are 926 to the 810.

0: 1974, Rescue 74, Engine 46, Battalion 7, Ladder 43, Hazmat 284, Engine 277, Battalion 3, Car 957 South, and Car 957 North. Fire Channel A8. Natural Fire 22nd Drive and Liberty Lane. Engine 74, Rescue 74, Engine 46, Battalion 7. Ladder 43, Hazmat 284, Engine 277, Battalion 7.
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2: Can you advise what the RP was in? RP's pain was at?
0: Person, 6634, South 25th Avenue, Engine 39, KDEC 9. Ladder 281, KDEC 7, still person, 820, South Bridger Drive. Ladder 281, KDEC 7.

I'm in 34, go ahead.

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1: Tower, 8-14. Be out investigating, attempting to contact an RP, assuming command at 8:15.
0: Give me the white Jeep Wrangler, Arizona 06 Adam 10 Frank.

0: the box then confirming it was Charles 66513. That's coming back 1020, negative 1029, no plate associated.
1: All repeated, Arizona, Charles Henry 66513.
2: Command that copy, you have contact with MRP. You have a backhoe into the gas line, you're pulling a protection line, evacuating the area, waiting on hazmat at Southwest Gas, 817.
0: Sir, at 817.

0: code 34, and there's a vehicle with a trailer at 1019 loaded within less than 90 minute ETA. RP's requesting traffic control while when they load it up. We'll be calling when the trailer is 1019 or nearby at 8:15.
1: Copy, holding engine 74 and engine 284, canceling battalion 7 at their discretion. Alarm to battalion 7.

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1: 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You're going to continue it.

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This is a 2-inch name with a 1-inch PE. Has my unit should be able to squeeze it. The hit team is 25 minutes out. Alarm to command. Be able to squeeze it. The hit team ETA is 25 minutes. And I just want to confirm car 957 South, ladder 43 can go available. 97 is going to continue in.

Sound, I copy all that information is correct. There is an exposed line. You have a protection line down. Cut on 57 line of 43. You can go helpful. Alarm to Car 957 South. You can go ahead and cancel.

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0: 34, that's Eastbound 202 at 7.
1: Yeah, simple.
0: Amber, it's a black car escaping the Priest on ramp 4 point, just asking for assistance off the highway at 82.
1: Sorry about that.
0: 10 for 1956, I'll leave in the green for the next call at 8.

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1934, 10 Rescue 34, K-Deck 9, CDA, 2200, South 75th Avenue, Engine 34, 10 Rescue 34, K-Deck 9. Engine 14, K-Deck 9, altered level of consciousness, 2725, West Portland Street, Engine 14, K-Deck 9.

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You'll be following myself over to Ironwood and have a great flight with Flight Service.

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0: 60 and northbound 101, and you can access from the US 60 or Guadalupe, and the 101 is just north of Southern at 8:30.
1: 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Sky Harbor Airport Terminal 4. Engine 19 and rescue 19. 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

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East Royal Boulevard. 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
3: 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Engine 701, KDEC 9.

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1: Arizona Zebra Charles Adams 78 X-ray, the great breeze.
0: 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Medic 288.
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0: And ladder 281, KDEC 7. Special call rescue 3, KDEC 9. Altered level of consciousness, 2725, West Portland Street. Rescue 3, KDEC 9. Engine 24, KDEC 2, check MCC for nature of call, 2625, South 19th Avenue, Engine 24, KDEC 2. Breathing. 204, South 12th Avenue. Engine 2, KDEC 8.

0: 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Injured person, 295 East Van Buren Street. 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
0: Yes, 908. K-Deck 1. Move up. 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

0: 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K-Deck 9. 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West Jackson Avenue. Medic 3242. K-Deck 9.
1: Suspecting divert at Jerome from Mesa. I'll just head that way, Jerome.

0: Dragon 46 and Rescue 43. K-Deck 8. Altered level of consciousness. 15,402, South 18th Drive. Engine 46 and Rescue 43. K-Deck 8.
1: Team 2, it looks like one vehicle is leaving. It was just providing traffic control. I'm out with the other vehicle.
2: I'm sorry, all I copied was Southwest Gas. Try one more time. Copy, I have one member from Southwest Gas to the left going to assist Hazard to secure the leak at 849.
0: Injured person, 11,048, South Pewaukee Street. Engine 38, K-Deck 8.

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1: For a collision westbound 60 at 182. Switch 181.
0: So call rescue 8. Two vehicles blocking the number 2 and number 3 lane. At 132 West and 87.
1: I must be out with another wreck. I'm at 182 westbound, blocking the one lane, three vehicles.
0: Tower 13-26, can you divert for the 964 blocking with three vehicles left on 861-82?
1: 2-2, I can clear the turn and head back out from Gilbert.
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0: Timber, is yours going to be 961 or 434? And
2: 8-2. Commander, copy. Hazard is clamp the line. There are 0 readings around the hole. They are poloing to make sure there's nothing underground at 851.
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1: Isaac.
0: Northbound on 101 at the Calisade, that'll be step out with me, I'll ride in a second.
2: Fall injury. 6411. South River Drive. Engine 273. 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
1: 256.
0: There's going to be a 61 hit and run. The vehicle that got rear-ended continued on. I'm going to gather the vehicle number 1's information and the vehicle number 2 call it in, and I'll do a report later.
1: The information on vehicle number 2 so I can document it in case they do call in.
0: Negative, it looks like a silver or gray SUV. Other than that, we don't have anything else, but I'll get you the information for vehicle 1.
2: Adam Booth. Chevy Cruze, southbound 1012 westbound 60. Just prior to McClintock.
1: 1329
3: and 1352 10 19. K-Deck 9. Difficulty breathing. 4th Street and Doris Street. Ladder 10 to 175. K-Deck 9.

0: Barracuda 43 traffic, South 202, 32.
1: 743, go ahead.
0: 43. Got an 8 Young Adam, 2 Victor 1, Sorrento Subaru MX. Page 7.
1: Tender 161, paid at 9. 6 on the previous traffic control westbound, yes, 8 and northbound 1.

0: Center, go ahead.
1: And next vehicle comes in, we can go ahead and push them off north on McClintock.
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That's all he described.

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1: 37, they're pushing them off to McClintock. 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

0: 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KX7.
1: 43 traffic. South 202. 33. Arizona, boy John Adam, 2 David Charles Adam, 3 Honda Civic.
2: Well, that's going to be negative 1029, boy John Adam, 2 David Charles Adam. Is showing 11 of 27, 2018 Honda Civic out of Chandler at 910 Earth.

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K-7. Ending 601. K-7. 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East Fillmore Street. Ending 601. K-7.

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K-Deck 8. 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K-Deck 8.

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K-Deck 9. Just paint. 91st Avenue and I-10. Engine 161. K-Deck 9.

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Medic 271, KDEC 7.

0: 13 22 K star westbound US 6184 for a medical emergency. Alright, so Silver Ace on Saturn fires 1019 advising a 3-month-old. They were taking him to the emergency room. No contact in the area for the GPS per HPTS. The RPC, they're off right with their hazard lights on. And again, fires 1019 and 932.
1: K-9.

I think it's on the medical. It's going to be westbound on the right, on top of Lindsay.

two two westbound. Muffler 36.

0: 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Let's elevate the drive. Engine 283.
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0: 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KDEX 7. Deck flooding. AOI. 7221. Westway Road. Engine 38. KDEX 7. Deck 8, minor fault injury, 49, West Georgia Avenue, engine 9, KDEX 8.
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0: 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CDA. 3141. 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And Medic 274. Cage 7.
1: Level 4, code 34, that's me, westbound unit 60 at 179. Just for, I'm still putting the information in, but it looks like to me, gray car off left, appeared to have a flat tire.

0: 52 KSR 960. Two hit and run, refusing medical west on your 60 out 180 on ramp.
1: Good morning, Chief.
0: 10-4. In both parties stating they're off right, a tan 2013 Chrysler Town and Country, run vehicles a white passenger car, unknown 1028. RP has airbags deployed. They have a cut on their thumb, refusing medical. Their vehicle's not drivable, but we'll call their own 926 at 942. Just for information, looks like a second caller is saying they're blocking an unknown lane of Mercedes and unknown van. RP stated they called the involved party, but the involved party stated they were incapable of calling 911 and was possibly injured. I don't know if that's going to be the person that's in the Chrysler Town and Country or the van, other van. The additional RP is now calling and stated they're in a white Mercedes T300. They have head and back pain, so I will go to start fire.

Young boy issuing 8 of 26, 2016 BMW out of Santan Valley, 945.

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Difficulty breathing. 216, West St. Anne Avenue. Engine 57, K deck 9.

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Air 7, K-2. Coca 174 and Engine 161, K-9, Overdose, 824, North 99th Avenue. Maricopa 174 and Engine 161, K-9. Engine 287, K-Deck 7, injured person, 3550, South Dobson Road. Engine 287, K-Deck 7.

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0: 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Is there a unit in the area to give me a traffic break?
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0: 1329 is going to stay here for traffic control, all clear, and I'll give 1321 a traffic break. 1324 to 32.
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Just Pain, 2516, North 50th Lane. Rescue 25, KDEC 9. Engine 283, KDEC 7. Still person. 700, North 4 miles. Engine 283, KDEC 7.

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1: 19 of 2024 on a 2023 Land Rover out of Mesa at 10 o'clock. 19 of
0: 2024, 10 o'clock. That is listed as tag. There is a, that's for the expired temporary permit. There's an additional one that says 4 William Adam 9 Adam X-ray. That's the standard license plate that is showing expired date of 25 on the 2023 Land Rover.
1: Timber, we just east
0: of
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0: Copy, just east of the 101 on Indian School at 10-8. William Adam 9 Adam X-ray. That's the standard license plate that is showing it.

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You will make contact with the RP. You're going to assume, we'll call it Sky Command 10-11.

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0: stuck, man. There's no odor of Texas gas. It is possibly a propane. So you still want heavy generation coming to the meter. Mama, heavy generation.
1: 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Hey, deck 8. Ladder tender 161, K-deck 9, 962, 10,000, West McDowell Road. Ladder tender 161, K-deck 9.

0: Mary 743 traffic, west 60 at 186.
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0: check on a code 34 that's going to be eastbound 22 at mile 446 for a blue sedan off right.
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Difficulty breathing. 5110, West McDowell Road. Engine 14 and Rescue 34, Payback 9.

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0: 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Altered level of consciousness. 1544 East Southern Avenue. BH-1. K-Deck 8. Medic 282 and Engine 282. K-Deck 7. Altered level of consciousness. 3033 North Dobson Road. Medic 282 and Engine 282. K-Deck 7. Difficulty breathing. South 43rd Street. Jet Q 29. K-Deck 8.
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1: 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Engine 172, K-9. Unconscious person, I-10 at North Avondale Boulevard westbound overpass. Engine 172, K-9.

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2: East
1: Side I-10 at 156 baseline off-ramp.
2: Yeah,
1: we're
2: organizing.
1: I'm advising on the off-ramp, a white female, white tank top with cargo shorts on the left shoulder walking in and down the ramp, yelling and screaming at cars at their vehicle windows and holding a sign. 553, are you available to start that way as well?
2: 553, thank you.
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0: Special call Maricopa 175. K-Deck 9. Altered level of consciousness. I-10 at North Avondale Boulevard westbound overpass. Maricopa 175. K-Deck 9. Special call Medic 274. K-Deck 7. Park problem. 1840 East Warner Road. Medic 274. K-Deck 7.
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K Deck 9. Difficulty breathing. 5920 West McDowell Road. Engine 44 and Rescue 21. K Deck 9.

0: Yes, copy ATL. Can we, from Mesa PD, advising westbound at 60 mile for 186. Westbound at 60 mile for 186 is going to be now 8 to go, advising a Blue Hawk Odyssey, Arizona, John 6 Adam 5, Zebra, negative 1029, 11 of 26, 2021 on Odyssey at Phoenix. The male was seen pushing a 101 into that vehicle. Vehicle has a taped driver's side window with cardboard. Male is going to be a black male with black and gray hair, wearing white shirt and blue jeans, a red baseball hat. 101 is a Hispanic female, 35 years of age, wearing a blue and white sundress, brown long hair. Again, information is going to be 8 to go. No further details provided to me. Mesa PD, temporary chart.
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1: Baseline, 5 entry, copy.
0: Copy, coming up there now.
1: Okay, deck 7. 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
2: Ending 272. 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
1: 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Still further information, 51R.

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2: 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Station 289, engine 283, KDEC 1.

0: traffic. Speed 143, exiting 3.
1: So is that northbound and Glen?
0: Yeah, it's north, sorry. Northbound. Speed Arizona 1, William Adam 593.
1: Central, have a good day. 5-3, good day. 70 to center.

Command post can be keep to the incident. You're assuming Southern Command at 10:58.

0: 45. This guy on the phone with the RP, this is going to be for lift assist. I do have 547 en route. You want to continue?
1: Breathing, 2211, South Third Drive.
0: Okay. Alarm copies.
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1: Ocean 1329, I can take care of that. Is he gone to the MESA location?
0: And just for information, they're standing by on the freeway. It's a black, correction, a brown Toyota Corolla that struck a bedliner. A black lifted truck dropped the bedliner and it struck the RP windshield. No indication if the item is still on the roadway.
2: Special call engine 44. Deck 9. Engine 173. K-Deck 9. Still person. 11,243. West Harrison Street. Engine 173. K-Deck 9.

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Payback 2.

0: Alpha at 961. The RP is standing by at the Circle K at Washington and 44th Street. And again, no indication if the item is still in the roadway.
1: Check the 202 first, and then I'll head over to them.

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2 Chevy service body truck to a subject in Apache Junction. 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Then it turned off at the RP, male subject to an unknown item, possibly cupped RP vehicle. Vehicle blasting going code 702 eastbound US 60 RPX safely to create the distance.

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South Mill Avenue. 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Paydeck 7.

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1: Holding a drink off right, looks like he may run into traffic at 11:00.

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Engine 905, K-Deck 8.

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Payback 6. Animal bite. 35th Avenue and Maricopa Street. Rescue 3. Payback 6. Fire alarm in the system. 8281, Red Lake Pleasant Parkway. Engine 1942.

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0: HPQC.
1: QC.
0: Yeah, there's debris about 35 on the 101 eastbound. IRU is located in lanes 2 and 3. They're trying to get it, but there might be a traffic break. Uh, 22, he was able to get it.
1: Come on, 3-2.

0: Special call rescue 908. K-Deck 8. Kill person. 4707 East McDowell Road. Rescue 908. K-Deck 8.
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Ladder 289. Battalion 282. And Battalion 281. Fire channel A12. House fire. 1401. 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Medic 282. 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Engine 207. Ladder 289. Battalion 282. And Battalion 281. 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

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You have a barbecue grill that extended to the home. 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Would you like to balance this to a working fire? Copy. 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
1: Double.
0: There's a propane tank in the left lane. They're stating it's going to be at the Higley on ramp, and HPT is checking as well at 11:43.
1: Come on,

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K-deck 9. Park problem. 9055. West Van Buren Street. Italian 161 and ladder tender 161. K-deck 9.

0: 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East Coulter Street. 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
0: 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Unconscious person.
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1: 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I'll run a credit card, I apologize.

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1: 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Engine 74, K-Deck 8.

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Ocean 3229, this is now a 961. Vehicle versus debris. Looks like two RPs. One RP, let me check the GPS, because an RP is stating it was actually on the westbound side, and then that tire struck another vehicle. And the GPS on the second caller does put it on the eastbound side near obstacle, so it might be two. Exactly which lane the tire landed in. Requesting a report for the damage, but that the tire was still on the roadway and unknown what lane it was in.

0: This is a white GMC Yukon fading a tire, hit the median, and then landed on top of their car and cracked their windshield, and the tire is sitting on their windshield, and they're off left in the median.
1: A26, copy.
0: No indication if they need a 926 at 12-6. Just for information, the second caller is putting that at milepost 175 at 12-7.
2: Ball injury, 7206, South 2nd Glen. Ladder
1: 261,
0: the other involved party is asking for a 926, I'll start that.
1: Is it 826? I'm showing you 14715 East 611. Give me a call and verify. Slow just taking the fully off the way. Then copy all documents.
3: Tahoe is in the median just west of McClintock Bridge. I'll look for the other ones still.
0: Code 34 is on the 961, that's
4: going to
0: be
4: Westling at 60 McClintock. 324, so the 302, 324, right. Clear this pad, I'll head that way.

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3: Engine 8, K-Deck 8, difficulty breathing, 11.
2: 13-24, I will put you on the one that's going to be westbound. I'm not sure if they're going to be related as I've put them in both of them, but if you're going to be looking for the white Chevy Tahoe that is off left in the median as a windshield damage. Remember, just for information, if they're not related, there's also another vehicle that wants the tire as well, and they're sending my Happy Christian Preschool off of Rural Dispo 360 and a blue Ford Bronco.
0: Yeah, the Chevy, the blue Chevy pickup truck that hit the debris is going to be eastbound off right, just east of the Dobson on-ramp, in front of that red pickup truck.
2: Ocean 1329, that's going to be for yours. That blue Chevy pickup is eastbound off right, just east of the Dobson on-ramp, in front of the red truck.
4: Alright, I believe Moses is going to be wrong. America 147, something east of Nicoletta. That's going to be off of 144 to Nicoletta.
1: Just now arriving.

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1: Deck 1. 12 for Canary. 3 for 22. 3 for 6. 3 for 6. 3 for 6. 3 for 6. 3 for 6. 3 for 6. 3 for 6. 3 for 6. 3 for 6. 3 for 6. 3 for 6. 3 for 6. 3 for 6. 3 for 6. 3 for 6. 3 for 6. 3 for 6. 3 for 6. 3 for 6. 3 for 6. 3 for 6. 3 for 6. 3 for 6. 3 for 6. 3 for 6. 3 for 6. 3 for 6. 3 for 6. 3 for 6. 3 for 6. 3 for 6. 3 for 6. 3 for 6. 3 for 6. 3 for 6. 3 for 6. 3 for 6. 3 for 6. 3 for 6. 3 for 6. 3 for 6. 3 for 6. 3 for 6. 3 for 6. 3 for 6. 3 for 6. 3 for 6. 3 for 6. 3 for 6. 3 for 6. 3 for 6.

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Mountain Parkway and Way Road. 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K-Deck 8. Engine 283. K-Deck 1. Return to home quarters. Station 283. Engine 283. K-Deck 1.

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0: 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K-Deck 9. Allergic reaction. 6901. 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
1: Ladder 845, NJ 43, that copy. Your patient is going to be at the Walgreens at Sullivan and Hunt. Copy that, going to the Walgreens.

0: 3069 referenced this incident with the tire. The red pickup truck is also not involved. They had their own separate blowout, and their tire is with them.
1: I'll put the other information then in 1324.
2: Oh.
1: At 1226.
3: Seven.

0: Yellow Taffy at 12:30. They're still trying to speak to the RP in regards to see if they want to report on giving the information over to Gilbert PD as well at 12:30.
1: Go ahead.
2: I'm copy, standing down the Eagle.
1: Exiting at 43 left.
2: 843 left.
1: We've
2: got
1: one delayed. Go
2: in. 43 level copy, it's one delayed.
3: LA 175, KDEC 9, fall injury, 995, East Riley Drive, LA 175, KDEC 9.
0: Reported, standing back for further trip. 1352, looks like the RP is asking to 1045 at 2350 South Wade Drive, and I guess it's going to be the entrance to his complex, which is going to be off of Williams Field, just east of Higley.
4: 1352, 10-4, I'm going to be 97 with that great trip to come at the drive-through pharmacy of the Walgreens.
0: Copy, 1097 with the vehicle at the drive-through pharmacy at the Walgreens. 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

0: 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Command, you're going to be terminating command, and FI 289 is going to be remaining on scene to do the investigation at
1: 1233. I copy your code 4 and through the wall traffic at 1233.

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1: With an RP that is standing by at the area just west of Higley and Winfield.
0: Airport.
1: The address is 2350 Southway Drive at Aya. That's Adam Ida Young, Adam Apartment Complex. Would be in the front with their hazards on and a dark gray Tesla.
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KDEC 11. 962 requiring extrication. 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KDEC 11.

0: 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You can serve a central to be anyone close by, so I can get there.
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0: my brake started. I just got a couple ramps to catch.
1: Copy of the main line. Ramp is about to get the ramp at 1200.

0: responding to the 964. It looks like an additional seating. It's a gray Toyota, gray Chrysler Town & Country. It's supposed to be a 964. It's seating one vehicle, the black Chevy Silverado, blocking the HOV lane, RP 961. HPTOC is stating they'll need a 926 to work on starting that. Additional stating that a silver Chrysler had a tire blowout and a male driver was trying to get out. And again, I'll work on that. I can take the 1241.
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0: 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No fire is going to be needed, and IRU is going to hook up to the vehicle. I'm going to stop traffic so that way we can get them pulled off right.
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K-Deck 8. Animal bite. 213. South 11th Avenue. Rescue 3. K-Deck 8. Engine 11, K-Deck 8, altered level of consciousness, 3333, East Van Buren Street. Engine 11, K-Deck 8. Engine 16, K-Deck 8, overdose, 5th Street and Yavapai Street. Engine 16, K-Deck 8.

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5: 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West Del Rio Street, engine 282, KDEC 7.

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K-Deck 8. Altered level of consciousness. 3333 East Van Buren Street. Rescue 11. K-Deck 8. Indication. 3011, West Windsor Avenue. 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LD41. 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LD41. K-Deck 2.

0: 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Minor fall injury. 105. DC delaying. LA 175. K-Deck 9.
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2: Hey, speak to the
0: Yeah, looking at the crash, the direction's wrong. It's westbound. It's going to be in the median, or excuse me, not the median, but the landscape on the right, just prior to Val Vista. In the correct direction.
1: 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None of the call notes are correct. 538, copy.
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1: Disregard, your AVL is lagging. Right, 743, did you copy those updates?
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0: with nothing. He's fouled. Sorry, wet foul in 4-4-9. 16, go ahead.
1: I have a 4-1 on Charles, Lincoln, Frank, 1-3-1-0. I'm taking the transition around to 1-1-0.

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1: Code 34 only, he did spin across the freeway, but he didn't get anything, no damage, no report. I mean 98, there's another code 34 on this ramp I'll take a look at.
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Hey, Deck 8. Injured person. 213 South 11th Avenue. 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Hey, Deck 8.

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0: Southbound 22 at mile post 16.
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1: 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We'll take care of that debris.
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0: Romeo 186. Copy, battalion. Add in Houston. See the traffic. Can you advise if you want this up clear? We're going to see the nose right now. I saw the vehicle. Is on its roof.
1: 10-4-3, negative 1029 is showing a 3 of 27,022 Honda Accord out of Avondale at 347.
0: Copy. Confirm if you want this upgraded or just wait to get on scene.

0: 17 Wuhan scene of a rollover. Cars on sit on a roof. Looks like the occupant, the driver is out. Caution to TV. We're going to be assessing the patient.
1: 171, copy. One vehicle on its roof. The occupant is out. Out to the occupant.
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Injured person. 51st Avenue and Latham Street. Ladder tender 24. K-deck 9.

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1: An RP called in stating they saw a motor under an overpass eastbound US 60 at 185 in the shade, and they were concerned that you would get hit.

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2: Negative 1029 North 3 out of Mesa, 1628 Fusion, break 1348, negative 1029 427, 1020 Hyundai Palisade out of Mesa, 4 kilometers.

Ladder tender 571. Page deck 7. Internal bleeding. 17,180. North Marino Place. Ladder tender 571. 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

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Injured person, 51st Avenue and Latham Street. Rescue 34, pay deck 9.

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1: At 38 Union, my driver, see if we can confirm it. 38 for transport, please.
0: Looks like they were originally eastbound 202 at 16.

0: 1349. I can take that route if you want.
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2: 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Engine 282, K-deck 7,

0: pedestrians to be southbound 101 at 50, 50.
1: Breathing, 295.
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1: Engine 28 and rescue 28. K-deck 8. Injured person. 325 East Bay Fine Road. Engine 28 and rescue 28. K-deck 8. Squad 19, K-Deck 8, kill person, Sky Harbor Airport Terminal 4, Squad 19, K-Deck 8. Engine 58, fire channel A9, minor fall injury, 4045, West Estrella Drive, engine 58, fire channel A9. Engine 14, K-Deck 9.
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Matter 282, and engine 207. Page deck 7. Special call Maricopa 173. Page deck 9. Difficulty breathing. 295, East Van Buren Street. Maricopa 173. Page deck 9.

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North Porter Road. 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

0: Heavy Rescue Tender 44, K-Deck 9, Silverton, 7352, West Palm Lane. Heavy Rescue Tender 44, K-Deck 9.
1: Go ahead.
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Nevada 276. 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Person down. 817 West 5th Street. Ladder 276. K-Deck 7.

0: is showing expired 3 points. It's still the 21 Chevy Spark, but Mesa and George Pushing.
1: Hey, can you guys come on back? The car's starting to smoke.

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Going to be 2 go caller advising of a red Nissan Sentra driving very slow, minimum one lane, driver could be hunched over with no further 14 clear.

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3: Alarm to ladder 1 on channel 1, did you have traffic?

Special call rescue 1362 -10290 John Adams 6 Pollock 39 of 27 on a 2014 Lincoln out of Scottsdale at 1426.

0: Center 155. It looks like both vehicles are now exiting off of I-10 and 32nd Street going northbound at River Point and Woods. A white GMC Sierra run vehicle is a white Ford F-250 with a landscaping trailer. Maybe RP still following the vehicle.
1: LA 272, page 7.

Texas 427-2021 Parker trailer to a landscaping, Desert Appeal Landscaping out of Phoenix. The other vehicle's occupied by three. It's going to be Hispanic males and Spanish-speaking only, and they pulled over into the office building off of 3303 in Illinois.

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That's where the RP's GPS is putting them. If you exit at 32nd Street and then go westbound on Wood towards River Point, it curves into Illinois Street, and it's right there.

Trevor, 1430.

0: turn on. This is just requested.
1: Looks like they called in on the 911 line, and then during the call, advised that they want to go to Center Desert.

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K-Deck 8. Animal Bites. 4000. South 14th Street. Ladder Tender 22. K-Deck 8.

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1: Engine 23. 1348, 964 blocking, southbound
0: 11 at 53. 44 alarm, on scene as reported.
1: Copy, standing by for triage. Sedan is blocking the right lane, HPTS is checking at

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Page 7. Minor injury. 4849. South Sarah Drive. Medic 272. Page 7. Broadway Road, southbound, south up. Engine 271. Page 7.

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3: Hey, when you're clear, can you take debris that's going to be eastbound 22 at 14?
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2: 360 for the first debris that's up on 111 at 48 is supposed to be a bumper. It's going to be just north of Thomas in the number 1 and number 2 lane with no vehicle stop nearby at 1443.
3: 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We're canceled on scene, so it's out of service and route 67 for a change-up.
4: 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You'll be out of service, heading for a change out at 857.

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Ladder Tender 11, 10 Rescue 11, A-Deck 8.

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3: 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Wait a second.
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1: 1340. Able to start for 964 eastbound I-10 at 159.
2: 1340. I copy you. Right here.
0: Engine 16.
1: 1340. 10 for advising a red Dodge with an Arizona 1028 of 7. Robert Adam, 2 X-ray Paul, was passing a vehicle and merging and swerved.
0: Check 8.
1: They were drifting and then struck a semi while the RP was on the phone and is now pulled over off onto the shoulder. Looks like they're pulled over near the racetrack, possibly closer to mile plus 161. That 1028 returns to negative 1029, 6 to 27, 2016 Dodge Journey out of Phoenix.
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0: 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Heavy Rescue Tender 8, KDEC 8.
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0: 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Engine 285, KDEC 7.
1: And for your 1020 and go ahead.
0: Please drive.
2: Eastbound, 4413, 6-20, so, Weber, North. Oh, sorry. Robert Nora Hall, 0331.
0: 15,585, North Hamilton Avenue.
1: 62-10-4.
0: KDEC 8.
1: 62-1029, Robert Nora Hall, 0381, is showing -1029, 327 on his 22 Kia van to a subject out of Hickory Creek, Texas at 426.
2: Did you 64 with the semi truck and a gold passenger car?
1: Thank you. It's a red Dodge and a semi. That's on the I-10 at 161.
2: I copy. There's a semi and a gold passenger car off right of the charge to the 60 going east on our turn. It's just a convenience to separate.
0: In Washington Street.
2: 3409. I'm not going to be able to stop out with it.
1: Do you want to push on the other one that said I did them off for 45?

0: Ladder tender 43 and rescue 43.
1: HPTOC's had no contact with that first 964. Can I put you on the additional one that 1342 just called out? It's going to be eastbound. I said just prior to the US 60. Timber. It's supposed to be a full passenger car in a semi at 4259.
2: 85 times go up.
0: And engine 5. Payback 6. 962.
1: 52.
0: Home road. 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And engine 5. Payback 6. Engine 283. Payback 9. Seizure. 1475. West Erie Street.
2: Good.
1: Just to verify, you're still code 4 on that ATL on the Angley and Jermaine.
2: You can change to all other effects, so that would be perfect picture.
1: Alright, 59.

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0: 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Assist CD. 2005. North Dobson Road. 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Tender 571, KDEC 7, altered level of consciousness, 42,561, West Desert Fairways Drive, ladder tender 571, KDEC 7.
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0: 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Fall injury, 15-12, West Mission Drive. 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
1: Blocking. The caller stated they were off right, but they're going to be on the Ellsworth off ramp at the crosswalk for each building.
0: 2 and TIO 3.
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1: 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Sir, close your 961 out with report taken.
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1: 4. And 15 is right.
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0: 62, Heavy Rescue Tender 44, and Battalion 3, Fire Channel A9, Natural Gas Leak, 10,021, West Weir Avenue.
1: 1340, can you divert for the 962 hit and run? It's going to be west, eastbound I-10 and off with 163.
0: Engine 62, Heavy Rescue Tender 44, and Battalion 3, Fire Channel A9, Natural Gas Leak, 10,621, West Weir Avenue.

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1: 2401,
0: Copy, can you start, miss? I came from Gila River, they do have fire 1019.
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2: Copy, F-13, close it over here.

Southwest 162. The semi is supposed to be eastbound I-10 at milepost 163. Break. The Dodge Journey has airbags deployed and is requesting EMS, but they said they did not give any specific and that meds were just rolling 1097. They're undetermined as to which driver was complaining of the neck injuries. That is going to be the EMS. I'm undetermined if it's going to be PD's 1097.

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0: 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And
1: yes, 3, all have 1362 1019. Is it possible 13 to 1 moment?
0: Boulevard and Van Buren Street. Mariposa 175.
1: Number 1362.

0: southbound I-10 at milepost 162.
1: 10-4, forward. 14.
0: 10-4, you're going to be 10-19 to the red.

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0: Balance of assignment Maricopa 173, engine 161, battalion 161, and battalion.
1: If we have comms from Salt River, can we check for 96
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1: one if
2: needed?
0: Maricopa 173, engine 161, battalion 161, and battalion 181. K-10. Engine 275. K-7. 962. A101 at East University Drive southbound northbound. Engine 275. K-7. Washington Street, SU1, K-6.

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Engine 6, KF9, 962, 7th Avenue and Watkins Street. Engine 6, KF9.

0: the other 962 that was holding on the 60 is actually standing by. Both vehicles are standing by at Alder and Carson, and the one that needs a 926 is going to check with their boss to see if they want DPS to start it. And Metro students, copy new ETL. It's going to be eastbound unit 60 miles plus 174. Time frame is going to be now 5 ago.
1: LA 571 and engine 574.
0: Eastbound unit 60 miles plus 174. It's going to be now 5 ago on a black Ford Explorer. Temporary tag that's unknown. Swerving. Occupant appeared to be hunched over the steering wheel. Hispanic female driver with no further information provided. And an ATL 5029.
1: 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Park problem, 2394, East Camelback Road. Engine 17, K-Deck 8.

0: 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It looks like fire's taking number two as well.
1: Blocking HOV number one on fire is blocking the number two lane break, 1362.
0: Number 1022, looks like 1340. Can I have number 1340?

0: 962, 7th Avenue and Watkins Street. Jet Q 22, K-Deck 9.
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1: 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Code 4, he's not with anybody.

31 southbound 022 mile post 66. Westbound 022 mile post 66 is going to be 3 go. Caller advising away to a Corolla. Arizona X-ray 5 Adam 9 top 0. Stated that weaving out of traffic code 702 driver was sitting on the window.

1390 Zebra Hatter Adam 0 David Victor is showing 4/27/2008 Toyota Corolla to Phoenix 1538. When there's a Metro East unit available, I have a call for debris. That's going to be westbound 202 milepost 21 for tire in the middle lane, as well as eastbound I-10 at 157 for a sheet of plywood in the middle lane. And units copying additional ATL southbound 11 milepost 48. Southbound 11 milepost 48 advising a black SUV with an Arizona 1028 of Lincoln Young Adam. Ida Henry William tailgated RP for a few miles, got very close. Stated that they almost hit the RP and gestured at the RP, and there's now a vehicle between them. 1028 returns, negative 1029, no record. Southbound 11 milepost 48, sweet 2 ago at 1539.

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Page X7. Altered level of consciousness. 398. North Ithaca Street. Engine 286. Page X7.

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Pay deck 9. Abdominal pain. 6941. Westwind Street. Engine 58. Pay deck 9.

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Page 7. 962. 94th Street and Phi Road. Medic 283 and Ladder 289. Page 7.

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K-Deck 9. Code 416 North 56th Avenue. Engine 44 and Rescue 62. K-Deck 9.

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0: 4 blocking southbound 101 at 47. Denver, it's going to be a 962 stating they're in pain, but they're not bleeding. A white Kia and a blue GMC versus an unicolored Raptor block in the right lane. I'll work on starting fire at 1551.
1: Ladder tender 175, K-deck 9, abdominal pain, 1821, north 111th lane. Ladder tender 175, K-deck 9.
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1: 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Ladder 276, Payback 8, 962, 555, North Scottsdale Road. 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

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I'm sorry.

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South 36th place. CH5. 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
1: 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TOC had negative contact, though.
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0: 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Engine 23, fire channel A8, fire alarm indication, 2639, East Cambridge Street, Engine 23, fire channel A8.
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1: 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Up north, try resend the

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K-Deck 8. Altered level of consciousness. 3833 East Thomas Road. Rescue 13. K-Deck 8.

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Fire channel Bay 7. Fire alarm indication. 2323. 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Balance of assignment is 8171. Battalion 192. Command is prompt vehicle. And we have one. Fire channel Bay 6. First alarm admit. 8650, North 75th Avenue, Utility 171, Battalion 192, Command response vehicle, and we have one. Fire channel A6.

from 100 degrees. Hey, that's me. 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Medical response 153. Hey, that's me. Overdose. 1601, 3 Road. Engine 61, payback 8.

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Payback 7.

0: Searching for you, available for 962 eastbound 6176.
1: RPG, but leaking fluid, so I can get a 926 started. We do have fire in route 1642 hours.

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1: 3245, are you available for 961 northbound 101 and 50? RP is going to be in a white Jeep versus a red truck. No injuries, not blocking. RP will need a 926 with front end damage. I'll give her a call and see if she wants me to start 14 at 1643 hours.
0: US 60 at South
1: McClure. 1348 hours. Sorry, 1644 hours.

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Ladder Tender 22, K Deck 8.

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Deck 9. Altered level of consciousness. 298. North 83rd Avenue. Ladder tender 161. K deck 9. 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

headquarters, 10